When this town's lost its faith, our colors will fade eventually. So if our time is running out, day after day, we'll make the mundane a masterpiece. Oh my, my, oh my, my love, I take one look at you, you're taking me out.

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Our colors will fade eventually. So if our time is running out, day after day, we'll make the mundane our masterpiece. Oh my, my, oh my, my love. I take one look at you, you're taking me out.

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2: Sequência do rádio. 7, 6, 5, 4, 3, 2, 7, 1. Uploading. As 7. Melhores.
0: Ok.
2: Jovem Pan.
3: Number 7. Bruno Mars.
4: I just might. Oh, I just might.
3: Number 6. Benson Boone.
5: Don't take these beautiful things that I've got.
3: Number 5. Olivia Dean.
6: Don't be the man I need. Tell me you got something to give. I want it. I kinda like it when you call me.
3: Number 4. Taylor Swift.
6: Number
3: 3. Teddy Swims.
7: Number
3: 2. Doechii. Sabrina Carpenter.
8: Now he is thinking about me every night. Oh, isn't that sweet? I guess so.
2: As 7 melhores. Jovem Pan.
3: Number 7.
1: Oh!

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3: Sequência do rádio. 7, 5, 4, 3, 2, 7, best, 1, as 7 melhores.
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3: Jovem Pan.
4: Number 7, Bruno Mars.
5: I just might.
4: Number 6, Gracie Abrams. Billie Eilish. Four, Alex Warren. Three, Olivia Dean. Benson Boone.
6: Don't take these beautiful things that I've got.
4: One, Lola Young.
7: Cause I'm too messy, and then I'm just too damn clean. You told me get a job, and you asked where the hell I've been.
3: As 7 melhores. Jovem Pan.
1: Number 7.